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1: Good morning. Defense lawyers in the case of a newborn baby found dead in the woods near Halifax are still awaiting evidence from the Crown. Sukhpreet Singh and Ramandeep Kaur are charged with concealing the death of a child and obstruction and appeared by video in Halifax court yesterday. Their case was adjourned until July 24th. The baby's remains were found in Goodwood on May 24th. The infant's mother, a relative of Singh, died in hospital 3 days later. Legal aid defense lawyer Trevor McGuigan says he hopes to receive autopsy results soon. More charges are possible depending on the medical examiner's findings. A judge has stayed sexual assault charges against an RCMP officer, citing unreasonable delays. William McNutt was set to stand trial on charges including sexual assault, choking, and uttering threats. The trial was scheduled to begin more than 24 months after the charges were laid, but the Supreme Court set an 18-month ceiling for provincial court trials. McNutt faces additional sexual assault allegations involving other victims, with a decision in one case expected in August, while another trial for a sexual assault charge is scheduled for Shubenacadie Provincial Court in August. The RCMP have confirmed they have been asked to investigate financial expenses in HRM Mayor Andy Fillmore's office after a report by the city's Auditor General found four transactions did not follow the city's policy. The transactions involve about $14,000 for an external speechwriter and around $90,000 for a reorganization of the mayor's office, which did not follow municipal policy. The mayor's office also charged two external legal expenses to the city, totaling nearly $7,700. Fillmore has since paid back the legal expenses from his personal funds. The mayor told reporters all of this happened during a transition period in his office while it was short-staffed and lacking some transitional supports. The national inflation rate spiked to 3.2% in May, up from 2.8% in April. Stats Canada says gas prices that were up an average of 33% from the same month last year drove the consumer price index higher in May. The Nova Scotia's inflation rate jumped from 4.3% in April to 5.2% in May, the highest in the country. Stats Canada says the cost of food was also up by 4.3% in May, driven by higher fruit and vegetable prices. In sports, four games at the World Cup as Argentina blanked Austria 2-0. France shut out Iraq 3-0. Norway got by Senegal 3-2 and Algeria beat Jordan 2-1. The Blue Jays scored two runs late to beat Houston 4-2 last night. Elsewhere in the majors, Detroit beat the Yankees 5-3 and Colorado down Boston 3-2. An NBA blockbuster deal will reportedly send future Hall of Famer Giannis Antetokounmpo to Miami for four players and draft picks, including three first-rounders. And in the WNBA, Atlanta beat Toronto 94-87. Now you're up to date. I'm James Faulkner.
2: Thanks, James. Here's your latest forecast from Environment Canada. Cloudy with a chance of showers this morning. Rain beginning near noon, about 5 millimeters. Risk of thundershowers late this afternoon. Fog patches, winds gusting to 40, and a high of 16. Rain tonight, about 15 to 25 millimeters. Risk of thundershowers early this evening. Fog patches, winds gusting to 40, temperature steady near 15. And rain ending in the afternoon, then cloudy with a chance of showers, about 5 to 10 millimeters. High of 19, except 15 near the Midas Basin. Outsider Studios, 12 degrees at 6:03.

0: That's ABBA, Waterloo. On Wave Mornings, it's Mitch and James, 6:10 on your Tuesday morning. A bit of a blah Tuesday on the way by the looks of things.
1: Very much so.
0: Showers starting around noon. We got 5 millimeters this afternoon. Possible thunder showers. Then another 15 to 25 millimeters of rain tonight. Another 5 to 10 tomorrow. So,
1: well, checking the radar map, and it's moving in.
0: It's moving in. So yeah, might even be here before noon because they are saying even possible showers here this morning. So.
1: Yeah,
0: a good day to stay inside by the looks of things.
1: I would say so.
0: We need the rain, though. Can't complain about the rain.
1: Absolutely.
0: So, absolutely. Coming up on the show, it is Tuesday, new edition of Discover the Cover. Get to that coming up just before 8 o'clock. We've got your dad jokes, morning show notes, your poll question. Have a look at what's trending at 7:10. Another big day at the FIFA World Cup yesterday.
1: Mm-hmm.
0: Team Messi still doing things, I see.
1: Just all the big strikers showed up yesterday, yeah, once again.
0: There you go. And the inductees for the Hockey Hall of Fame class of 2026 was announced yesterday. Who made the cut? We'll get to that next.
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0: That's Haywire. Standing in line, Wave Mornings. It's Mitch and James, 620, and the Hockey Hall of Fame class of 2026 was announced yesterday, and of course, it's a star-studded group. Of course, it always is when it's
1: absolutely
0: this induction class. So, Patrice Bergeron and Carey Price are like the former rivals,
1: the headliners
0: leading this. Yeah, which I mean, who's going to argue against either of those guys going in? Nobody.
1: The only thing is just that Price got in basically his first opportunity.
0: Yeah, yeah, that, yeah, because he's actually retired now.
1: Yeah, exactly. But obviously, he was going to get in. Like,
0: yeah,
1: and Bergeron again. Obviously, he was going to get in.
0: Yeah,
1: Pekka-Rinne. Nashville.
0: That one was a bit of a surprise.
1: I'm happy about it.
0: Great goaltender.
1: Fantastic goaltender. Wasn't his fault Nashville didn't win anything.
0: Well, that's just it. So they get to a cup final against Crosby and the Penguins there. Get which year that was. But
1: The other male player, Keith Tkachuk, I'm kind of scratching my head at.
0: Yeah.
1: For a couple of reasons. One, and the Carolina Hurricanes brought this up. What more does Rod have to do?
0: Yeah, I saw that. Rod Brindamore. Yeah.
1: Because even just as a player, he was better than Tkachuk.
0: He's never won a cup either,
1: no,
0: did he?
1: He didn't win anything.
0: No, like, I mean, he was a sniper. Like, he could shoot. There's no question about that. He was a great player.
1: But Brindamore had more points. He won the Selke a couple of times.
0: Yep.
1: Like, Tkachuk was, I think, a two-time All-Star.
0: Yeah.
1: But I don't know.
0: Yeah, that seemed like a bit. But imagine how the Tkachuks are feeling right now.
1: Exactly.
0: He finds out that his two sons are going to be playing together in Florida. Then he gets a call the next day. Hey, you're going into the Hall of Fame. So
1: apparently the brothers are going to be on the Pat McAfee show today. So there's going to be a lot to talk about.
0: Yeah. Is Keith going to be joining them?
1: Probably.
0: I wouldn't be surprised. But Cindy Curley is also in there, a U.S. women's hockey pioneer.
1: Yeah, I had to look up her accomplishments. So she was captain at the inaugural Women's World Championship in 1990.
0: Oh, okay.
1: And was captain for like 6 years, won a bunch of silver medals with them.
0: Okay.
1: And so absolutely a pioneer in women's hockey.
0: Yeah. And longtime NHL executive Brian Burke.
1: Who?
0: in the builder category.
1: Who? What did he ever do?
0: He did a few things over the years. Induction ceremony takes place on November 9th in Toronto. But yeah, that's your induction class. I mean, and whenever these things are announced, there's always like, oh, who got the snub? Who didn't get in? That should have got in. Why did this guy get in over that guy? I mean, Rod Brindamore is going to get in there at some point.
1: Absolutely.
0: There's no question about it. But I agree. There's a few head scratchers. Yeah. There always is with this announcement.
1: Yeah. And with Brindamore, like, I get it. He's still a coach, so maybe they're waiting until that ends. But again, as a player, he deserves to be in.
0: Absolutely.
1: So anyway, it'll happen.
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1: Good morning. Nova Scotia Power says a transmission interruption was behind a pair of outages yesterday that affected nearly 15,000 customers in Cumberland, Colchester, and Pictou counties. NSP spokesperson Jacqueline Foster told CTV a damaged insulator at a substation in Truro caused the outage. She says the Truro substation also serves customers in the Tetemagush area, and crews were on site working to restore power. The utilities outage map showed over 4,800 affected in the Tetemagush area, and another 10,000 were affected in the Truro area. Power was restored around 6:30 p.m. The federal government has announced that sweeping bail and sentencing reforms targeting extortion, auto theft, and organized crime have become law. The Bail and Sentencing Reform Act makes 80 targeted changes to the criminal code, which will come into effect on July 15th. A release says bail laws are now stricter for violent and organized crime, home invasion, car theft, and human trafficking. The changes include making bail harder to get for those accused of repeat and violent offending by, in certain cases, putting the onus on the accused to show why they should be released, as well as directing police to detain an accused for a bail hearing when it's necessary to protect the public. The Competition Bureau has obtained court orders to expand its investigation into Sobeys' parent company, Empire, over the use of property controls. The Bureau is examining whether the company's practices harm competition in the grocery industry, which can lead to higher prices and less availability. The new orders require Empire to produce records and testimony about its practices across Canada. The investigation is ongoing, and there is no finding of wrongdoing at this time. The Bureau says property controls can make it difficult for new grocers to open stores. The Cannabis Council of Canada is suspending its operations, citing challenges from the illegal market. The national lobby group represents licensed producers and processors. President Paul McCarthy says the majority of legal cannabis businesses remain unprofitable. He says illicit producers are eating up market share and driving down prices. The organization says complex regulations and financial pressures have also strained the industry. The council has been calling on Ottawa to establish a national strategy to address the unregulated market. In sports, the big strikers showed up again at the World Cup yesterday. Lionel Messi became the tournament's all-time leading scorer with 2 goals for 18 in his career at the World Cup in a 2-0 Argentina win over Austria. Kylian Mbappe had 2 goals as France topped the rock 3-0. Erling Haaland also had 2 goals as Norway got by Senegal 3-2. Meanwhile, Algeria beat Jordan 2-1. In the majors, Toronto doubled up Houston 4-2, Detroit beat the Yankees 5-3, and Colorado down Boston 3-2. And in the WNBA, Atlanta beat Toronto 94-87. Now you're up to date. I'm James Faulkner.
2: Thanks, James. Here's your latest forecast from Environment Canada. Cloudy with a chance of showers this morning. Rain beginning near noon, about 5 millimeters. Risk of thundershowers late this afternoon. Fog patches, winds gusting to 40, and a high of 16. Rain tonight, about 15 to 25 millimeters. Risk of thundershowers early this evening. Fog patches, winds gusting to 40. Temperature steady near 15. And rain ending in the afternoon, then cloudy with a chance of showers, about 5 to 10 millimeters. High of 19, except 15 near the Midas Basin. Outsider Studios, 12 degrees at 6:33.
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Brian Adams back to you on Wave Mornings is Mitch and James, 640, and the FIFA World Cup continues. Big day yesterday with four games.

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1: Score, wow. Men and women's at the World Cup. Argentina won. Then right after that, you had Kylian Mbappe in France. And Mbappe got 2 goals.
2: Mm-hmm.
1: Now he's tied the old record, so he's at 16. So he's Messi's heels.
2: So he's chasing him.
1: Yeah,
2: and that makes it interesting.
1: Then after that, all of the fun with Norway.
2: I know we were just watching the highlights for that on TSN here a few minutes ago.
1: So they do this rowing thing where they get the drum, right? 2 beats, and then they go whoo and like row.
2: Yeah,
1: and they were showing like the Norwegian Parliament.
2: I was going to say they're all in Parliament doing this rowing thing. I was just like, what is
1: and
2: happening
1: watch
2: right
1: parties,
2: now?
1: It is so much. And after the game, so Erling Haaland, another outstanding striker, he got 2 more goals, and Norway won 3-2 over Senegal. And after the game, the players sat down and did the rowing thing with all the fans. Like, it's so much fun.
2: I was going to say, the Norwegians are having a total blast right now.
1: And well, you've seen them as well. Like, they've been going up escalators, sitting backwards and doing the rowing thing. Like, it's so goofy. I love it so much.
2: Absolutely. And another game was that Algeria beating Jordan 2-1. That was the late game. That one didn't start, I don't think, until midnight last night.
1: Well, even the France game, so that one, there was huge, basically the rain that we're going to be getting rolled through Philadelphia.
2: Yeah,
1: they couldn't open the gates in like when they normally would. It was like an hour before kickoff,
2: right?
1: And then at the end of the first half, they told everyone to seek shelter because it was like lightning and thunderstorms. Jeez. And everything. So delayed by 2 hours before they get the second half underway.
2: Jeez, that's a late that one. That would have been a late night.
1: Yeah,
2: so.
1: Yeah.
2: There you go. Anyway. Well, looking ahead to, there is some games.
1: England today is the
2: course.
1: Big one.
2: Yeah, that's the big one today. And then of course Canada, Switzerland tomorrow.
1: Yeah,
2: chance for either team to win their group. 4 o'clock, that game gets underway. I should also mention too, Scotland's back at it tomorrow. Has anyone done a wellness check on anybody in Boston? I know that like Scotland's basically drank them dry. So.
1: Well, they've left now. Now they're in Miami.
2: Okay.
1: To face Brazil. Scotland and Brazil in Miami.
2: With the Florida man in attendance. That should be fun.
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0: Pat Benatar, We Belong. Wave Mornings, Mitch and James, 651. And yeah, big power outage yesterday.
1: Was it ever?
0: What do we know what happened?
1: So Nova Scotia Power spokesperson told CTV that it was a damaged insulator at a substation.
0: Okay.
1: So an insulator is just what connects like power lines to like a substation or a power pole.
0: Right.
1: I don't know what part it is, but apparently that's what it was. And the substation also serves customers in Tatamagush, which is why they were also out.
0: Yes,
1: which is weird. There was nothing in between, but that's what Nova Scotia Power said. Of course, all you saw on the outage website was transmission interruption. Obviously.
0: Thanks, tips.
1: Yeah.
0: Appreciate that.
1: But in total, about 10,000 people in the Truro area and about
0: including us.
1: Yeah.
0: Including us. Yeah. In case you were wondering why we weren't on the air yesterday during that. We have a new generator, a brand spanking new generator out there. It's still not hooked up yet. So, we're working on it.
1: Like the booklet that's like taped around the front. No one's ripped off yet, you know.
0: And, there was a part we were waiting on to get it finalized and fixed, but
1: so hopefully we don't have that happen again.
0: No, next time there's a power outage, hopefully it'll kick on.
1: Be nice.
0: All be good there. But also, I don't think anybody was planning for a power outage on June 22nd.
1: Well,
0: either,
1: it's Nova Scotia Power. So on a day when it was, you know, nice and sunny and warm, obviously, that's when the power is going out.
0: It makes total sense the power would go out, yes.
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4: Good morning. Defense lawyers in the case of a newborn baby found dead in the woods near Halifax are still awaiting evidence from the Crown. Sukhpreet Singh and Ramandeep Kaur are charged with concealing the death of a child and obstruction and appeared by video in Halifax court yesterday. Their case was adjourned until July 24th. The baby's remains were found in Goodwood on May 24th. The infant's mother, a relative of Singh, died in hospital 3 days later. Legal aid defense lawyer Trevor McGuigan says he hopes to receive autopsy results soon. More charges are possible depending on the medical examiner's findings. A judge has stayed sexual assault charges against an RCMP officer, citing unreasonable delays. William McNutt was set to stand trial on charges including sexual assault, choking, and uttering threats. The trial was scheduled to begin more than 24 months after the charges were laid, but the Supreme Court set an 18-month ceiling for provincial court trials. McNutt faces additional sexual assault allegations involving other victims, with a decision in one case expected in August, while another trial for a sexual assault charge is scheduled for Shubenacadie Provincial Court in August. The RCMP have confirmed they have been asked to investigate financial expenses in HRM Mayor Andy Fillmore's office after a report by the city's Auditor General found four transactions did not follow the city's policy. The transactions involved about $14,000 for an external speechwriter and around $90,000 for a reorganization of the mayor's office, which did not follow municipal policy. The mayor's office also charged two external legal expenses to the city, totaling nearly $7,700. Fillmore has since paid back the legal expenses from his personal funds. The mayor told reporters all of this happened during a transition period in his office while it was short-staffed and lacking some transitional supports. The national inflation rate spiked to 3.2% in May, up from 2.8% in April. Stats Canada says gas prices that were up an average of 33% from the same month last year drove the consumer price index higher in May. The Nova Scotia's inflation rate jumped from 4.3% in April to 5.2% in May, the highest in the country. Stats Canada says the cost of food was also up by 4.3% in May, driven by higher fruit and vegetable prices. In sports, four games at the World Cup as Argentina blanked Austria 2-0, France shut out Iraq 3-0, Norway got by Senegal 3-2, and Algeria beat Jordan 2-1. The Blue Jays scored two runs late to beat Houston 4-2 last night. Elsewhere in the majors, Detroit beat the Yankees 5-3 and Colorado down Boston 3-2. An NBA blockbuster deal will reportedly send future Hall of Famer Giannis Antetokounmpo to Miami for four players and draft picks, including three first-rounders. And in the WNBA, Atlanta beat Toronto 94-87. Now you're up to date. I'm James Faulkner.
5: Thanks, James. Here's your latest forecast from Environment Canada. Cloudy, chance of showers this morning. Rain beginning near noon, about 5 millimeters. Risk of thundershowers late this afternoon. Fog patches, winds gusting to 40, and a high of 16. Rain tonight, 15 to 25 millimeters. Risk of thundershowers early this evening. Fog patches, winds gusting to 40. Temperature steady near 15. And rain ending in the afternoon tomorrow, then cloudy. Chance of showers, 5 to 10 millimeters. High of 19, except 15 near the Midas Basin. Outsider Studios, it's 12 degrees at 7:04.
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0: Martha and the Muffins, Echo Beach on Wave Mornings. It's Mitch and James, 7-Eleven. And now for a look at what's trending. Hockey Hall of Fame Class of 2026 has been announced. We got more on that in just a moment. But first, yes, big power outage yesterday that affected, what was it, 10,000 customers in the Truro area?
1: Another 5,000 on the North Shore. Oof. And Nova Scotia Power said it was because of a damaged insulator, which connects power lines to a power pole or substation like that. So that's what happened there, I guess.
0: Also why we were off the air yesterday, in case you weren't listening a little bit ago. We have a new generator. It's just not fully installed yet. So
1: Generators generally have to be hooked up.
0: They
1: to
0: do.
1: Work, and we're not quite there
0: and
1: yet.
0: And generally, we don't expect power outages on June 22nd on
1: when
0: a nice sunny day.
1: And 25 degrees. Then again, that's usually when we lose power in Nova Scotia.
0: Yeah. It seems to happen that way. Yeah. Anyway. FIFA World Cup, big day yesterday. Argentina with a win, France with a win, Norway with a win.
1: Yes, the big strikers in all three of those teams, Lionel Messi, Kylian Mbappe, and Erling Haaland, all with two goals each.
0: There you go.
1: Just to kind of keep things rolling in the race for the Golden Boot.
0: And Messi, the all-time leading scorer now at the World Cup
1: history.
0: And he has all five goals for Argentina so far in this tournament. So just crazy.
1: That's how it's been his whole career internationally. Is Argentina will go as far as Messi will drag them
0: for sure. They'll let this guy play as long as he wants to keep coming back. I can't. Why would you ever say no to that guy?
1: Well, when they won the last World Cup, and a lot of people are like, "Oh, this must be it."
0: Yeah,
1: and now we're like, "Well, if he keeps playing like this, he could go again in 4 years when he'll be 39 tomorrow."
0: Is that right?
1: Yeah.
0: Wow.
1: And could conceivably play in 4 years. Yeah, time.
0: 43 next time.
1: And anyway.
0: Keeps going at this rate, why not, right?
1: Yeah.
0: And Canada, of course, taking on Switzerland tomorrow at 4 o'clock, which will be a pretty exciting game as well.
1: Yes, sir.
0: And yes, the Hockey Hall of Fame's Class of 2026 was announced yesterday, and a group led by former rivals Patrice Bergeron and Carey Price. Bergeron got in on his first year of eligibility after a 19-year career with the Bruins, including a Stanley Cup, 6 Selke trophies, 2 Olympic gold medals. Carey Price joining him after becoming the Habs' all-time leading, wins leader, I should say. And winning both the Hart and Vezina trophies in 2015.
1: San Jose Sharks legend.
0: Yeah.
1: Of course, traded there because of the contract and didn't play a game or anything.
0: He basically just was on their payroll until he was officially done his career. But that's just hilarious. Also making the class, Keith Tkachuk. National Predators goaltender Pekka Rinne, U.S. women's hockey pioneer Sidney Curley, and longtime NHL executive Brian Burke in the builder category.
1: I'll be honest, I thought Burke was already in.
0: Yeah, well, he's in there now. I wonder if he actually smiled when he saw this news yesterday.
1: Probably not.
0: Not a big smiler, Brian Burke. So.
1: No.
0: if he didn't smile, maybe he will at the induction ceremony in Toronto on November
1: 9th. He loosened his tie.
0: Yes, just a little bit.
1: In celebration.
0: Oh, man. Too funny. That's what's trending. 7:14.
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0: Neil Diamond, Cracklin' Rosie on Wave Mornings. It's Mitch 725. Ever put something in the dishwasher that was deemed not dishwasher safe? Even if you know that it's not dishwasher safe. Obviously they put these warnings on there for a reason. You know, the high heat, the powerful water jets, harsh detergents. It could warp plastics, crack wood, strip protective coatings, and damage insulated drinkware. So, not something you should probably do. But isn't that what the top rack's for? Yeah, just put it on the top rack. It's all good. Everything's good on the top rack.
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3: Good morning. Nova Scotia Power says a transmission interruption was behind a pair of outages yesterday that affected nearly 15,000 customers in Cumberland, Colchester, and Pictou counties. NSP spokesperson Jacqueline Foster told CTV a damaged insulator at a substation in Truro caused the outage. She says the Truro substation also serves customers in the Tettamagush area and crews were on site working to restore power. The utility's outage map showed over 4,800 affected in the Tettamagush area and another 10,000 were affected in the Truro area. Power was restored around 6:30 p.m. The federal government has announced that sweeping bail and sentencing reforms targeting extortion, auto theft, and organized crime have become law. The Bail and Sentencing Reform Act makes 80 targeted changes to the criminal code, which will come into effect on July 15th. A release says bail laws are now stricter for violent and organized crime, home invasion, car theft, and human trafficking. The changes include making bail harder to get for those accused of repeat and violent offending by, in certain cases, putting the onus on the accused to show why they should be released, as well as directing police to detain an accused for a bail hearing when it's necessary to protect the public. The Competition Bureau has obtained court orders to expand its investigation into Sobeys' parent company, Empire, over the use of property controls. The Bureau is examining whether the company's practices harm competition in the grocery industry, which can lead to higher prices and less availability. The new orders require Empire to produce records and testimony about its practices across Canada. The investigation is ongoing and there is no finding of wrongdoing at this time. The Bureau says property controls can make it difficult for new grocers to open stores. The Cannabis Council of Canada is suspending its operations, citing challenges from the illegal market. The national lobby group represents licensed producers and processors. President Paul McCarthy says the majority of legal cannabis businesses remain unprofitable. He says illicit producers are eating up market share and driving down prices. The organization says complex regulations and financial pressures have also strained the industry. The council has been calling on Ottawa to establish a national strategy to address the unregulated market. In sports, the big strikers showed up again at the World Cup yesterday. Lionel Messi became the tournament's all-time leading scorer with 2 goals for 18 in his career at the World Cup in a 2-0 Argentina win over Austria. Kylian Mbappe had 2 goals as France topped the Iraq 3-0. Erling Haaland also had 2 goals as Norway got by Senegal 3-2. Meanwhile, Algeria beat Jordan 2-1. In the majors, Toronto doubled up Houston 4-2, Detroit beat the Yankees 5-3, and Colorado down Boston 3-2. And in the WNBA, Atlanta beat Toronto 94-87. Now you're up to date. I'm James Faulkner.
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6: Here's your latest forecast from Environment Canada. Cloudy with a chance of showers this morning. Rain beginning near noon, about 5 millimeters. Risk of thunder showers late this afternoon. Fog patches, winds gusting to 40, and a high of 16. Rain tonight, 15 to 25 millimeters. Risk of thunder showers early this evening. Fog patches, winds gusting to 40. Temperature sitting near 15. And rain ending in the afternoon, then cloudy with a chance of showers. About 5 to 10 millimeters. High of 19, except 15 near the Minas Basin. Outsider Studios, it's 14 at 7:34.
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1: You don't want to put it there.
2: Yeah, that's right. It's like, I do have some money put aside. We'd like to put that towards like a trip or something like that. So I wouldn't really want to use it for, you know, an emergency. Uh-huh. But trying to save these days is can be pretty tough.
1: Not easy
2: for a lot of people.
1: Not easy.
2: Not easy at all. Blue Jays with another win last night. Ooh. James. They're like 5-1 now, I think, in their last six.
1: They are, yeah.
2: So,
1: big win over the Astros to start off a bit of a pretty long homestand.
2: Yeah.
1: They have right now.
2: Yep.
1: And, things are picking up. They're back to .500 for the first time since April 2nd, which is
2: good.
1: The first week of the season.
2: Okay. Well, everybody's coming back. Most guys are healthy now. And,
1: Shane Bieber going to make his season debut on the mound tonight.
2: Hold on, right, because he was supposed to last night.
1: Yeah,
2: and but because of the game that got canceled Sunday, they just bumped
1: the rotation.
2: They've just
1: been so overworked, just give them an extra day off there. But it's actually a 5 o'clock game today, which is kind of weird.
2: But it's funny, like look at the, like I said, oh, they're 5-1. Then the one game they did lose out of the
1: 16-2
2: on Friday night. It's funny because I didn't see it. It was an afternoon game, so I threw it on Friday night and I was watching it, and then I saw how quickly I saw the first inning. It was like 7-0. I was like, what is happening? And then I went and I was like, what was the actual final result of this game? And I saw 16-2. Well, I'm not watching the rest of this game then. So.
1: Well, I was up in Campbellton in Maritime Hockey League meetings, and I get out and a buddy of mine already sent me a message like, you don't need to watch the game. And I can't remember what the score was at that point, but I was like, I'm good. I'm going to find some other way to kind of pay my, put my attention on. But big part of this homestand next week,
2: The
1: New York Mets come into town starting next Monday, which includes a Canada Day game. Bo's return.
2: Do you think he gets booed?
1: No.
2: I don't know. I think there might be a couple boos.
1: There'll probably be a couple of boos.
2: Maybe not.
1: Look, they're going to do the video tribute.
2: Yeah.
1: And no, there's
2: will
1: no
2: he get
1: hard
2: the,
1: feelings.
2: Will he get the Mitch Marner treatment when he returns to Toronto? Yeah.
1: He'll get standing O's first at bat. And look, like, someone just drove up to his house with a dump truck full of money.
2: They sure did.
1: You can't really blame him for not coming back to Toronto.
2: That's fair.
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0: Soul Asylum Runaway Train on Wave Mornings, Mitch and James, 7:53. 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
1: Right.
0: They're part of the Saturday night lineup. Jimmy Eat World, Dashboard Confessional going to be there as well. And, of course, got Friday night with the Chicks, Shaboozy, Blue Rodeo. Going to be a pretty good weekend down there. So I said back when Weezer was first announced that we could probably use a lot of Weezer's Teal album, their covers album.
1: No, exactly.
0: For this very segment.
1: And we ran through three or four of them.
0: We did, yes. And the next one, their cover of Tears for Fears. We all know Everybody Wants to Rule the World, and their version of it's pretty good, too.

0: pretty good.
1: It is.
0: Actually, stealing this from somebody on YouTube, they said this cover hits that great middle ground between making it our own and being true to the original, which, yeah, that pretty much sums it up, I think.
1: Mm-hmm.
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1: Good morning. Defense lawyers in the case of a newborn baby found dead in the woods near Halifax are still awaiting evidence from the Crown. Sukhpreet Singh and Ramandeep Kaur are charged with concealing the death of a child and obstruction and appeared by video in Halifax court yesterday. Their case was adjourned until July 24th. The baby's remains were found in Goodwood on May 24th. The infant's mother, a relative of Singh, died in hospital 3 days later. Legal aid defense lawyer Trevor McGuigan says he hopes to receive autopsy results soon. More charges are possible depending on the medical examiner's findings. A judge has stayed sexual assault charges against an RCMP officer, citing unreasonable delays. William McNutt was set to stand trial on charges including sexual assault, choking, and uttering threats. The trial was scheduled to begin more than 24 months after the charges were laid, but the Supreme Court set an 18-month ceiling for provincial court trials. McNutt faces additional sexual assault allegations involving other victims, with a decision in one case expected in August, while another trial for a sexual assault charge is scheduled for Shubenacadie Provincial Court in August. The RCMP have confirmed they have been asked to investigate financial expenses in HRM Mayor Andy Fillmore's office after a report by the city's Auditor General found four transactions did not follow the city's policy. The transactions involved about $14,000 for an external speechwriter and around $90,000 for a reorganization of the mayor's office, which did not follow municipal policy. The mayor's office also charged two external legal expenses to the city, totaling nearly $7,700. Fillmore has since paid back the legal expenses from his personal funds. The mayor told reporters all of this happened during a transition period in his office while it was short-staffed and lacking some transitional supports. The national inflation rate spiked to 3.2% in May, up from 2.8% in April. Stats Canada says gas prices that were up an average of 33% from the same month last year drove the consumer price index higher in May. The Nova Scotia's inflation rate jumped from 4.3% in April to 5.2% in May, the highest in the country. Stats Canada says the cost of food was also up by 4.3% in May, driven by higher fruit and vegetable prices. In sports, four games at the World Cup as Argentina blanked Austria 2-0. France shut out Iraq 3-0. Norway got by Senegal 3-2 and Algeria beat Jordan 2-1. The Blue Jays scored two runs late to beat Houston 4-2 last night. Elsewhere in the majors, Detroit beat the Yankees 5-3 and Colorado down Boston 3-2. An NBA blockbuster deal will reportedly send future Hall of Famer Giannis Antetokounmpo to Miami for four players and draft picks, including three first-rounders. And in the WNBA, Atlanta beat Toronto 94-87. Now you're up to date. I'm James Faulkner.
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6: Here's your latest forecast from Environment Canada. Cloudy with a chance of showers this morning. Rain beginning near noon, about 5 millimeters. Risk of thunder showers late this afternoon. Fog patches, winds gusting to 40, and a high of 16. Rain tonight, 15 to 25 millimeters. Risk of thunder showers early this evening. Fog patches, winds gusting to 40, temperature steady near 15, and rain ending in the afternoon, then cloudy, chance of showers, 5 to 10 millimeters, high of 19, except 15 near the Minas Basin. Outside our studios, it's 14 at 8:04.
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0: The Northern Pike Sunwave Mornings. It's Mitch and James, 8:11. Every morning there's a halo hanging from the corner of my girlfriend's four-post bed. Well, good morning to everyone except those not announced to the Hockey Hall of Fame class of 2026. Of course, it was announced yesterday. Patrice Bergeron, Carey Price, Keith Tkachuk, Pekka Rinne, Cindy Curley, and Brian Burke. All being inducted, and a few questions around Keith Tkachuk and Pekka Rinne. You know, like Tkachuk ahead of guys like Rod Brind'Amour.
1: Yeah.
0: Rinne ahead of goalies like Curtis Joseph, who are still aren't in there. And I mean, those guys certainly deserve to be in there, but it's like, but ahead of some other players that
1: probably
0: should be in there.
1: I mean, Rinne won as much as Cujo did.
0: Yeah, but Cujo's been eligible a lot longer
1: than he has,
0: right? I think that's more of the question there. Rinne was certainly a fantastic goalie for Nashville all those years.
1: One of the only reasons why Nashville was even relevant.
0: Absolutely.
1: Was because of him.
0: Yeah, he's like, couldn't get anything by him. Mm-hmm. But yeah, a few questions. But imagine how happy the Tkachuks are right now. You get the brothers together in Florida, and then Keith getting that call yesterday.
1: This is just the worst timeline. It really is. It's just, never mind, Price got in.
0: Yeah, that's right. And Bergeron. You know, as much as I hate the Bruins, I've always loved Bergeron, especially when he, you know, wore the Canadian jersey. So.
1: What was the image you and I talking about over the weekend where you sent me something? It was like the Bruins are, the jersey retirement.
0: The number retirement.
1: Yes. And the picture that they used. You're like, I know exactly what that picture is from.
0: This Leaf fan had shared a post saying, this is like, you can tell how scared I am as a Leaf fan because I know exactly what picture this is, and it's the celebration after he scored the goal in game 7 against the Leafs when the Leafs were up 4-1.
1: And in the social media image, you see nothing but him.
0: Yeah.
1: Just the way he was celebrating. Leaf fans can kind of fill in the blanks around him.
0: And somebody made a comment, I think I can see the reflection of James Reimer still laying on the glass in front of him. Anyway, thanks for bringing that up.
1: Anytime. Speaking of not frustrating at all, good morning to everyone except Nova Scotia Power.
0: Yes.
1: That's all I got. That's the joke.
0: That's the joke. What, 15,000 customers total without power between here
1: on
0: and the North
1: Shore? On a beautiful sunny day.
0: Yes. Makes total sense why something like that
1: would
0: happen.
1: Like today, if it happened today, you know, knock on wood,
0: right,
1: you know, pouring rain or whatever. Hey, the weather's bad. You know, someone must have hydroplaned or something. Like, it's 25 and sunny. What are you doing?
0: Right.
1: What are we doing?
0: We, of course, were off the air in case you didn't notice, but that's because our generator, brand new generator out there. It's going to be really nice when it's working. We just don't have it completely hooked up yet. So that's why we were also off the air for a few hours yesterday.
1: Yeah.
0: Yeah. Good morning, everyone, except the weather. Just a lot of rain today, tonight, into tomorrow. We need it. We certainly, I mean, not that we haven't had any, but I would like to see this make a turn for the better here sometime soon. It's just been a lot of rainy weekends and stuff lately, but as of now, not looking too bad for the weekend, but we'll wait and see what happens.
1: Yeah, kind of overcast and like chance of showers.
0: Yeah.
1: Temperatures where I want them.
0: Yeah.
1: And finally, good morning to everyone except short sleeves. Every time I go to work outside, usually I have a t-shirt on like yesterday because it was too warm to like have layers on.
0: Yeah.
1: And inevitably, I'm going to do something that's going to nick my arm or give me a cut somewhere or something.
0: Yeah,
1: I got one that's probably like a couple inches long on my forearm because that's just what happens to me. So, and every time my wife is just like, so, were you just wearing a t-shirt? Yeah, I was just wearing a t-shirt.
0: Wasn't going to be out there a hoodie. It was like 20 some degrees. Way too warm for long sleeves yesterday. So
1: then I get the look and promise I'll wear long sleeves.
0: And what was she doing during all this?
1: Napping.
0: Exactly.
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1: Ladies and gentlemen, welcome to the main event.
0: All right, here we go. Battle of the Dad jokes. Start us off, James.
2: All right. 7-Eleven is reporting higher profit margins this year. It's good to see that their slush fund is doing so well.
0: My wife told me the salads I make tend to be on the dry side.
2: Yeah?
0: It's definitely something that needs addressing.
2: A man arrives at a costume party with a girl on his back. "I'm a turtle," he says. "Well, who's that?" "That's Michelle."
0: Michelle.
2: That's turtles.
0: Good. Yeah. They have Michelle. Yes, thank you. Thank you for that.
2: You're welcome.
0: Juan and Amal are identical twins, but their mom only carries one photo in her purse.
2: Mm-hmm.
0: You want to know why, James?
2: I know why,
0: because
2: but tell me.
0: Once you see one, you've seen them all. One photo. That's all she needs. Just one photo.
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4: Good morning. Nova Scotia Power says a transmission interruption was behind a pair of outages yesterday that affected nearly 15,000 customers in Cumberland, Colchester, and Pictou counties. NSP spokesperson Jacqueline Foster told CTV a damaged insulator at a substation in Truro caused the outage. She says the Truro substation also serves customers in the Tetemagush area, and crews were on site working to restore power. The utility's outage map showed over 4,800 affected in the Tetemagush area, and another 10,000 were affected in the Truro area. Power was restored around 6:30 p.m. The federal government has announced that sweeping bail and sentencing reforms targeting extortion, auto theft, and organized crime have become law. The Bail and Sentencing Reform Act makes 80 targeted changes to the criminal code, which will come into effect on July 15th. A release says bail laws are now stricter for violent and organized crime, home invasion, car theft, and human trafficking. The changes include making bail harder to get for those accused of repeat and violent offending by, in certain cases, putting the onus on the accused to show why they should be released, as well as directing police to detain an accused for a bail hearing when it's necessary to protect the public. The Competition Bureau has obtained court orders to expand its investigation into Sobeys' parent company, Empire, over the use of property controls. The Bureau is examining whether the company's practices harm competition in the grocery industry, which can lead to higher prices and less availability. The new orders require Empire to produce records and testimony about its practices across Canada. The investigation is ongoing and there is no finding of wrongdoing at this time. The Bureau says property controls can make it difficult for new grocers to open stores. The Cannabis Council of Canada is suspending its operations, citing challenges from the illegal market. The national lobby group represents licensed producers and processors. President Paul McCarthy says the majority of legal cannabis businesses remain unprofitable. He says illicit producers are eating up market share and driving down prices. The organization says complex regulations and financial pressures have also strained the industry. The council has been calling on Ottawa to establish a national strategy to address the unregulated market. In sports, the big strikers showed up again at the World Cup yesterday. Lionel Messi became the tournament's all-time leading scorer with 2 goals for 18 in his career at the World Cup in a 2-0 Argentina win over Austria. Kylian Mbappe had 2 goals as France topped the rock 3-0. Erling Haaland also had 2 goals as Norway got by Senegal 3-2. Meanwhile, Algeria beat Jordan 2-1. In the majors, Toronto doubled up Houston 4-2, Detroit beat the Yankees 5-3, and Colorado down Boston 3-2. And in the WNBA, Atlanta beat Toronto 94-87. Now you're up to date. I'm James Faulkner.
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7: Here's your latest forecast from Environment Canada. Cloudy with a chance of showers this morning. Rain beginning near noon, about 5 millimeters. Risk of thunder showers late this afternoon. Fog patches, winds gusting to 40, and a high of 16. Rain tonight, about 15 to 25 millimeters. Risk of thunder showers early this evening. Fog patches, winds gusting to 40. Temperature steady near 15. And rain ending in the afternoon, then cloudy. Chance of showers tomorrow, 5 to 10 millimeters. High of 19, except 15 near the Minas Basin. Outsider Studios, it's 14.
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0: Whitney Houston on Wave Mornings. 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Let us know. Today's web poll powered by Vogue Optical. I mean, you mentioned earlier, like, you know, you got the credit card, you wouldn't want to do it, but yeah, it's there. But what if it's like a, you know, an expense where whoever you, if you had to hire somebody to come do something, they don't take credit card, then what?
1: Exactly.
0: It's hard to kind of keep that kind of cash just, you know, especially hanging around right now, in case, you know, in case something happens, mm-hmm, right? So I know I do have a little bit of money put aside, but trying to put it towards, you know, maybe a trip or something, yeah, sometime in the future with the family. But
1: yeah, I got some saved up for a vacation at the end of August. Yeah. I'd rather use it for that than anything else. Yeah. So I guess I could manage.
0: Right. Yeah. You know, wouldn't be ideal.
1: No, not ideal.
0: FIFA World Cup continues, and yeah, there was a bunch of games yesterday, actually. Seemed like some pretty exciting games. I didn't watch any of it, but yeah, apparently it was pretty good, James.
1: So, and we've talked about this before, but three of the big strikers, the goal scorers in the tournament, Lionel Messi, Kylian Mbappe of France, and Erling Haaland of Norway, all in action yesterday, and all picking up victories, and all of them scoring two goals each.
0: Okay.
1: So Argentina scored five goals in the tournament, all of them by Lionel Messi, who now is the all-time leading scorer at the event. And, France beating Iraq, Norway over Senegal. Four games today. It's actually the last day of the group stage games of the group stage. And then we get into Canada tomorrow, finishing up their round robin, which is going to be very exciting. A chance to finish first in the group at 4 o'clock tomorrow. But as far as the games today for them, as I mentioned, England is probably the biggest one happening today at 5 o'clock.
0: But Ghana, I think playing
1: Ghana.
0: Playing.
1: It's
0: funny. Like we were joking with this off the air last week. Does Erling Haaland not look like he would be the villain in a movie? Like when I look at him, the first person I think of is the coach of Team Iceland in the Mighty Ducks in D2.
1: Yeah, yeah.
0: He reminds me of that guy.
1: Or just one of the random bad guys. I mean, they were supposed to be German in Die Hard. Like he would absolutely fit in with the ponytail and everything. Like,
0: yes, he just, but he seems like the happiest guy.
1: Yes.
0: I mean, obviously we're scoring like he is.
1: Well, that helps.
0: But he definitely looks like he can play the villain role.

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0: That's White Snake on Wave Mornings. It's Mitch and James. And now for your three stars of the show. Third star to rain. There's a lot of it coming, by the looks of it. So, chance of showers this morning, 5 millimeters this afternoon. Looks like the worst of it is tonight into tomorrow.
1: Yes.
0: Looks like upwards to 25 millimeters possibly tonight, another 5 to 10 tomorrow. So, a good soaking is on the way.
1: Sure
0: so,
1: is.
0: Yeah. I mean, I'm okay with a little bit of rain, but I would like to see things kind of turn for the better here at some point. So
1: yeah, the problem is that, like, the amount of rain that we've had, it's not enough.
0: Yeah, yeah.
1: Right. That's kind of the where we're at, where you think, oh, you know, rain for like a week. Yeah, yep. But you know, then you go down to one of the streams or brooks and that, and you can already see how far down they are compared to what they usually are. So
0: for sure. But it's weird. Last summer, I'm pretty sure it started this way as well, where we had a lot of weekends where it was just like rainy and then nothing. And then we had nothing for like 4 months after that.
1: Exactly.
0: So
1: there's an in between there.
0: Yes, a happy medium would be nice.
1: Mm-hmm.
0: Mother Nature, hope you're listening. Second star to the Hockey Hall of Fame class of 2026.
1: Yeah.
0: The class, I should say, was announced yesterday.
1: The inductees.
0: Yes. Patrice Bergeron, Carey Price, Keith Tkachuk, Pekka Rinne, Cindy Curley, who was a huge pioneer for U.S. women's hockey.
1: Yep.
0: And longtime NHL executive and broadcaster, we should mention, Brian Burke. In the builder category. So now, of course, I know he's not inducted because of his brief broadcasting stint with Rogers. But pretty impressive class. They all deserve to be in there. As we were saying earlier, though, it's, you know, every time the class is announced, like, well, you forgot this guy.
1: Why not Rod Brind'Amour as a player?
0: Yeah.
1: And I mean, maybe.
0: But would we be having that conversation if Carolina didn't just win the cup?
1: Yeah.
0: I think it's being discussed more right now because he was just on the cup winning team as the coach.
1: A little more top of mind.
0: Yeah, for
1: but
0: sure.
1: I would say he was a better player than Keith Tkachuk.
0: 100%.
1: So,
0: and
1: I
0: he
1: don't
0: has
1: know.
0: Cup attached to his name.
1: Mm-hmm.
0: So, because Keith Tkachuk never won anything.
1: Not really.
0: You know, he had a few all stars.
1: Brind'Amour had a couple
0: stuff,
1: of Selke trophy wins as well. And,
0: Either way, all worthy
1: Rod
0: of being
1: will get
0: in there.
1: At some point.
0: And I mean, you can't deny Patrice Bergeron and Carey Price. Like, those two.
1: No, he and Burke and Curley.
0: Yeah.
1: I mean, those four automatic.
0: Yeah, absolutely. Yeah. So, congrats to the class of 2026.
1: Yeah.
0: And first star to the power being on.
1: Yeah, now knock on wood as we say that. But yeah, it's on.
0: Yeah.
1: It's not off.
0: And in case you were listening earlier, we were also off the air because of that power outage yesterday.
1: Our generator's not working so well.
0: No, renovations are still happening up here at on Industrial Avenue. So we haven't quite had the new generator. It's a pretty nice looking generator. I'm sure it works really well once we have it all hooked up. So hopefully that's the last time we have something
1: Right now,
0: happen,
1: just a very large paperweight.
0: Yeah, exactly. That's our three stars.
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6: Here's your latest Environment Canada weather forecast. Cloudy with a chance of showers this morning with rain beginning near noon. 5 millimeters on the way with a risk of a thunder shower. Fog patches. Wind from the southeast gusting to 40 and a high of 16. 15 to 25 millimeters of rain tonight with the risk of thunder showers. Fog patches and wind from the southeast gusting to 40 with the temperature steady near 15. And another 5 to 10 millimeters of rain tomorrow ending in the afternoon. Then cloudy with a chance of showers. A high of 19 except 15 near the Midas Basin. 100 points.

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1: Latest Environment Canada forecast for Truro. It's a rainy day with a risk of a thundershower through the late afternoon, about 5 millimeters in all, brisk southeast wind and a high of 16. The rain and thundershower risk early this evening, fog moving inland, about 15 to 25 millimeters possible. Strong southeasterly and a temperature steady near 15. Rain will end through the afternoon on Wednesday, still a chance of scattered showers and a high of 19 degrees. Cloudy for Thursday and 16.
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4: Latest Environment Canada forecast for Truro. It's a rainy day with a risk of a thundershower through the late afternoon, about 5 millimeters in all, brisk southeast wind and a high of 16. The rain and thundershower risk early this evening, fog moving inland, about 15 to 25 millimeters possible. Strong southeasterly and a temperature steady near 15. Rain will end through the afternoon on Wednesday, still a chance of scattered showers and a high of 19 degrees. Cloudy for Thursday and 16.
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2: Latest Environment Canada forecast for Truro. It's a rainy day with a risk of a thundershower through the late afternoon, about 5 millimeters in all, brisk southeast wind and a high of 16. The rain and thundershower risk early this evening, fog moving inland, about 15 to 25 millimeters possible, strong southeasterly and a temperature steady near 15. Rain will end through the afternoon on Wednesday, still a chance of scattered showers and a high of 19 degrees. Cloudy for Thursday and 16. 100.9.

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crazy. Sky on 100.9 The Wave, and there is Love Song. It's Jeff with you this afternoon. Those skies within Truro and Colchester County looking quite threatening once again today, and will be for the foreseeable future, at least into Friday, by the looks of things, where we might get some sunshine at that point. Until then, hang tight. We got some Cheap Trick for you on the way. Right now, though, Romantics, Talking in Your Sleep, 80s, 90s, and more. It's on the way.

0: I want you to want me. Cheap Trick, 100.9 The Wave. It's Jeff with you on your Tuesday. Back at it after sort of an extended long weekend. And happy to be doing so. Thanks so much for tuning in this afternoon. See, those Jays, since I've been off, have put together a few wins. I've been harping on the fact that, well, basically gave up on the fact that they could ever get to 500. And here they are, finally, the moment of truth. Hallelujah. The Jays, 500 and one up on a wild card spot at this point. Fortunately, it looks like the American League is not that strong this year, because 500 record, you think they wouldn't even be close to a playoff spot, but with that wild card, they're in there right now anyway, and another game tonight against a pretty weak Houston Astros team. So who knows? Could they go one game over 500? I mean, that might be asking for a little bit too much, but Jays are on a bit of a heater. It's been a while since we've said that. Maybe not even at all this year. So knock on wood. Let's keep it going.
1: Got a group trip coming up?
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Justin for the weekend. It is Loverboy on 100.9 The Wave. And yes, it is road work season. So look out for the men and women at work out there on the roads within Truro and Colchester County. And be careful out there too. Give yourself some extra time. Speaking of men at work.

0: 100.9 The Wave, there's Michael Bolton. Love is a wonderful thing. He had quite a head of hair back in the day. And speaking of which, I've kind of broken up with mine recently. It's been a couple of years now where it's been sort of thinning in parts, and I just really wasn't satisfied with it. And I always said, you know, I wasn't going to be one of those guys that held on to, you know, on the sides or kind of try to style it when I was thinning. So I just got rid of it. And I've shaved my head before, so it wasn't really that shocking to me. And I think at this point now, I'm just going to go with it. But I've actually entered into that part of my life now where it's like, you know, you see a picture or something from the past and it was like, oh, that's back when I had more hair. I'm one of those guys now. And furthermore, when I see a dude, and especially like older dudes, then like I'm pushing 50, but like I mean like guys that are like seniors, 60s, 70s and this sort of thing, and they've got like a full head of hair, I notice that now and I'm like, must be nice.
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1: Wave weather.
4: Latest Environment Canada forecast for Truro. It's a rainy day with a risk of a thundershower through the late afternoon, about 5 millimeters in all, brisk southeast wind and a high of 16. The rain and thundershower risk early this evening, fog moving inland, about 15 to 25 millimeters possible, strong southeasterly and a temperature steady near 15. Rain will end through the afternoon on Wednesday, still a chance of scattered showers and a high of 19 degrees. Cloudy for Thursday and 16.
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0: You get what you give. New Radicals, it's on 100.9 The Wave, and what you get is the start of summer. It's actually here now, officially. Summer solstice kicked in on, what was it, Sunday? Today's Tuesday, and the days are longer, more daylight, all that kind of thing. I had a busy weekend, so I was pretty tired last night. I actually went to bed while it was still light out. Like, I'm pretty sure the birds stayed up later than me. Yeah, that's my life now.
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2: And a traffic note this afternoon, Sherrill Police on scene of a vehicle accident near the intersection of Willow Street and Arthur Street. That's one of the main intersections in town. Traffic being rerouted. So southbound traffic from Willow Street going up Victoria Street. Northbound traffic being directed along Railway Drive to Callback Street at this point this afternoon. So again, a pretty messy collision at the intersection of Willow and Arthur here in Truro. Avoid that area if at all possible. Find another way around this afternoon.
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Trooper, we're here for a good time. It's 100.9 The Wave. Here's hoping you're having as good a time as one can possibly have on a Tuesday afternoon. It's Jeff, the afternoon guy, hanging with you. Alanis Morissette, Hall & Oates coming up. Rod Stewart, first up. This is Maggie May. 80s, 90s, and more. It's on The Wave.

0: You make my dreams come true. It's Hall & Oates, 100.9 The Wave. It's Jeff hanging with you this afternoon. Some Rod Stewart was in that set as well recently with a scary moment. Rod's out on tour right now, if you didn't know, and he was in Utah playing a show and almost fainted on stage. As a matter of fact, he had to take puffs of oxygen from a tank. And from what I understand, he did finish the show. But, you know, he's 81 years of age, and I don't know. I have mixed feelings about all this kind of stuff. I mean, there's some that are out there doing it, like Paul McCartney just turned 84, and he's still touring. Doesn't seem to be affecting him. I mean, his voice is not like it used to be and everything. But all in all, he still looks great out there. And, you know, the Rolling Stones are getting ready for a new album in a few weeks and all that kind of stuff. But I don't know. On the other hand, it's like you're 81. You've given your entire life to this and touring and everything. Like, you know, it's the old Kenny Rogers song. Like, you got to know when to hold them, know when to fold them, know when to walk away, et cetera, et cetera. So I don't know. Like, at 81 years of age, and that's happening to you on stage. Like, if it were me, Rod Stewart can do whatever he wants. He's a living legend. If it were me, I might consider calling it a day.
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6: And a traffic update, some more information and some pictures coming in this afternoon of the accident on the corner of Willow and Arthur Street. A truck has collided with a power pole just sitting right across the top of the truck. Looks like somebody just put it there with a log picker. But yes, the intersection at Willow and Arthur Street closed at this point this afternoon. So again, that intersection at Willow and Arthur in front of the Glengarry closed as crews looking to get that cleaned up as a truck collided with a power pole about an hour or so ago. So avoid that area, if at all possible.
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0: Follow you down, Gin Blossoms 100.9 The Wave. It's Jeff, the afternoon guy, hanging out with you on your Tuesday, June 23rd. Week from today, we'll be kicking off Canada Day a little bit early. Downtown in the T Dot here, Civic Square, all kinds of stuff going on, live entertainment. There's going to be fireworks at 10 p.m. on the 30th of June. And there's no fireworks, by the way, on July 1st, just an FYI. And Bible Hill, they'll have their celebrations starting at 10 a.m. on July 1. So two for one there with Turo and Bible Hill getting ready for Canada Day. It's all going to kick off a week from today.
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6: Wave weather.
7: Latest Environment Canada forecast for Truro. It's a rainy day with a risk of a thundershower through the late afternoon, about 5 millimeters in all, brisk southeast wind and a high of 16. The rain and thundershower risk early this evening, fog moving inland, about 15 to 25 millimeters possible. Strong southeasterly and a temperature steady near 15. Rain will end through the afternoon on Wednesday, still a chance of scattered showers and a high of 19 degrees. Cloudy for Thursday and 16.
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0: Sweet Home Alabama, there's Skinner. It's 100.9 The Wave. It's Jeff hanging with you. Home cooking's been good so far for our Canadian soccer team for the FIFA World Cup. What a great start. A tie and a win, a huge win, 6-0 over Qatar just a few nights back. So they're idle again today, but they play again tomorrow for their final game in their group. And right now with that record, a tie or a win against Switzerland, and they would get first place and obviously guaranteed into the round of 32 and an easier route too. But even if they do lose, it looks like they're still going to be into the round of 32. But just gives you an indication of how tough this is. I mean, they're just looking to get into the top 30 here from this group. But so far, so good. No complaints. Team Canada's going great. And again, like we say, tomorrow they'll play their last game in the first group round anyway, taking on Switzerland. So go Canada, go. We'll get your sports news and weather. 4 o'clock information update coming up. Also, Colin James around the corner.
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3: Well, good afternoon. Halifax police investigating a shooting that sent a 25-year-old man to hospital with life-threatening injuries. Officers responded to the 3300 block of St. Andrews Avenue around 9:20 this morning. Police do not believe the shooting was random. The area from St. Andrews Avenue to Federal Avenue is closed, part of the investigation. Police say they'll be releasing more information later. Two teenagers arrested after a weapons complaint in Fall River. RCMP responded to a business on Highway 2 last Friday evening after reports one youth pointed a firearm at another. Now, the youth knew each other and no one was hurt. Police arrested both at home in Perrin Drive and seized two airsoft guns, including a long-barreled and a handgun-style model. Both were released, will be appearing in youth court. The RCMP are reminding the public that imitation firearms can closely resemble the real guns and are treated as high-risk situations by officers. Hansport firefighters are dealing with vandalism at their training grounds. Someone broke into the facility, destroying a secure door, damaging fencing, and tearing siding off the building. Fire officials say the damage to the site used to train first responders is frustrating. Repairs will cost taxpayers time and money that could have gone towards equipment and training. Now, the department is taking a lighthearted approach, saying if the culprit has that much energy, they're welcome to apply for a firefighter position. Then they'll have the tools, the training, and when appropriate, the permission to break things. The break-in has been reported and it's under investigation. Anyone with information has to contact Hansport Fire. All 372 public schools in the province will be offering the school lunch program starting in September. Education Minister Brendan McGuire says the full rollout means more than 133,000 students will have access to nutritious, affordable meals. High schools will manage their own operations rather than using external vendors. The province has invested more than $100 million in the program for the coming school year. More than 12 million meals have been served since the program launched in 2024. Anna Ganey, the Federal Secretary of State for Children and Youth, says the program helps students focus on learning, not on where their next meal will come from. Voting is underway in the Cheticamp Margaree's Pleasant Bay by-election. The polls opened at 8 this morning. They'll close at 8 tonight, right across the riding. Eligible voters must be 18 Canadian citizens and have lived in Nova Scotia since November 23rd of 2025. Residents can vote at their assigned polling station, the returning office in Grand Etang, or with a write-in ballot returned by 8 p.m. Voters without ID can still cast a ballot by taking an oath. Those already in line at closing time will be allowed to vote. Police forces across British Columbia apparently were warned of a possible anti-police manifesto. This after a shooting in Montreal killed a police officer, a civilian, and the suspect. A 34-year-old constable who joined the Montreal force in 2021 was killed yesterday when officers responded to a 911 call about a man with a gun at a Hilton hotel. A second officer was seriously injured. The suspect opened fire with a long gun as police arrived. Quebec's police watchdog is investigating the incident, while provincial police have launched a parallel criminal probe. And a Winnipeg-born man has been released after 8 months in a U.S. immigration detention facility. A federal judge ruled Clayton Herman's rights were violated because he was never given a chance to contest the allegations against him. The 54-year-old was detained in October after officials accused him of 18 violations of his electronic monitoring conditions. The judge found the only evidence submitted was a form that did not list the type or date of the violations. Herman says the monitoring device had severe glitches due to poor cell reception. His immigration case continues. In sports on the pitch, the World Cup today, Portugal plays Uzbekistan. England is taking on Ghana tonight. Panama plays Croatia at 8, and then it's Colombia and Congo at 11. And in the majors, the Blue Jays hosting the Houston Astros in a late afternoon game. The Yankees are in Detroit this evening, and the Red Sox are in Seattle tonight. And now you're up to date. I'm Sheldon McLeod.
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4: MP Alana Hurdle here. Let's be real for a second. When you hear a politician start talking, you are ready to tune out. But here's the thing. I don't want to talk. I became a member of Parliament because I wanted to listen. Because you know your problems better than anyone else ever will. So let's cut through all the noise, grab a seat, and work together in 2026.
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3: Latest Environment Canada forecast for Truro. It's a rainy day with a risk of a thundershower through the late afternoon, about 5 millimeters in all, brisk southeast wind and a high of 16. The rain and thundershower risk early this evening, fog moving inland, about 15 to 25 millimeters possible, strong southeasterly and a temperature steady near 15. Rain will end through the afternoon on Wednesday, still a chance of scattered showers and a high of 19 degrees. Cloudy for Thursday and 16.
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100.9 The Wave. There's Alanna Miles and Black Velvet. She took that all the way to number one on Billboard back in 1990, which at any time, a huge deal for any artist, but for a Canadian artist, certainly, especially back then, was certainly huge. 8 seconds on the way. So is Blondie. But first, we'll keep things rolling with Backstreet Boys. Everybody, Backstreet's back. 80s, 90s, and more. It's on The Wave. Yeah, man.

0: Kiss You When It's Dangerous. There is 8 seconds. It's on 100.9 The Wave. Jeff, the afternoon guy with you. We've got a late afternoon tilt with the Blue Jays this afternoon. They'll start at 5:07 against the Astros. Now at 500. Can you believe it? The Jays, it's happened. Could they go one game over 500? Well, we'll find out a little bit later on tonight. But Houston's not very good, so that's definitely a good thing. And those Jays actually inside that wild card race right now, which is another good thing. So go Jays, go, as they get to warm up a little bit here, heading into summer. Those bats starting to come alive, which definitely is good news. We got some great tunes for you around the corner as well, including some Platinum Blonde and Neil Diamond. He's up next.
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Sweet Caroline from Neil Diamond, 80s, 90s, and more. Hey, it's Jeff with you on your Tuesday. Let's keep rolling the tunes with Platinum Blonde. This is Somebody Somewhere. It's on 100.9 The Wake.

0: It's my life from Talk Talk. It's on 100.9 The Wave. It's Jeff with you this afternoon. The talk, the proclaiming, the shouting or yelling, if you will. But it all sort of is a part of the skill when it comes to being a town crier. Case in point, Jim Stewart down there in New Glasgow, an old friend of mine. He's going to be competing in the World Town Crier Tournament. That's right, in England come September, one of 25 chosen for this. So representing New Glasgow and proud to be a part of Team Canada with this as well. That would be something fun to attend, even just like as a touristy kind of thing, like to see how it works and how they're judged and all that sort of thing, and see if like the other town criers start like trash talking the other ones, and maybe they start to get in fights with each other. I mean, I doubt that happens, but you know, it'd be interesting.
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4: Wave weather.
5: Latest Environment Canada forecast for Truro. It's a rainy day with a risk of a thundershower through the late afternoon, about 5 millimeters in all, brisk southeast wind and a high of 16. The rain and thundershower risk early this evening, fog moving inland, about 15 to 25 millimeters possible. Strong southeasterly and a temperature steady near 15. Rain will end through the afternoon on Wednesday. Still a chance of scattered showers and a high of 19 degrees. Cloudy for Thursday and 16.
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0: Send me a miracle. Paul Jantz, 100.9 The Way. Fans of the Jays looking for a victory for today, and they're coming up pretty soon, just after 5 o'clock. First pitch taking on Houston, so a little early game, early action for the Jays looking to improve their 500 record. We get your sports update along with your news and weather coming up at 5 o'clock, also around the corner with The Clash. They're up next.
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3: Well, good afternoon. 25-year-old man is in hospital with life-threatening injuries after a shooting in Halifax's West End. Police had responded to the 3300 block of St. Andrews Avenue just before 9:30 this morning. Officers found the man with a gunshot wound and provided life-saving measures before he was taken to hospital. St. Andrews Avenue to Federal Avenue remain closed throughout the day. Police say the investigation is in its early stages, but they do not believe the shooting was random. Dartmouth woman has been handed an 18-month conditional sentence for dangerous driving causing death in Truro. Rashonda Beals previously pleaded guilty in the death of 40-year-old John McDonnell in June 2024. Court heard Beals and McDonnell knew each other and had a dispute over money. Beals drove off with McDonnell on the hood, then hit the gas, crashed into a parked car, and dragged him 150 meters. She fled and falsely reported her vehicle stolen. The judge noted Beals has no criminal record, strong rehabilitation prospects, and extreme remorse, according to CBC. Her sentence includes 6 months' house arrest. Cape Breton Regional Municipality could soon update its rules on open-air burning. A new report recommends scrapping the existing 1999 bylaw, replacing it with one set of consistent regulations for the entire municipality. The proposed bylaw would remove the old permit system, set clear rules on fire sizes, setbacks, and allowed materials, and better align with the provincial burn safe map and wildfire restrictions. Officials say the changes will improve public safety, reduce confusion for residents, and ease administrative burdens. Councillors will be discussing the motion at its meeting tonight. Pictou County's planned natural gas power plants are switching to dry technology that slashes water use. The Nova Scotia Independent Energy System Operator says new studies show there's not enough groundwater to support the original high water cooling system. The plants will now use a dry, low NOS system that requires little to no water and produces no wastewater discharge. That change comes after strong local opposition over potential impacts on wells, wetlands, and rivers. IESO expects to issue a request for proposals this summer for companies to build and operate the facilities, according to CBC. Amherst police are asking the public for help in locating a missing man. Nick Rector was last seen in the town on Sunday. Police say he's known to drive a dark blue 2018 Ford Edge. Physical or clothing descriptions were not provided, and anyone with information on his whereabouts is asked to contact police. Province's Auditor General says the Office of Addictions and Mental Health is failing to provide effective oversight 5 years after it was created. Kim Madere, the office's role and responsibilities remain unclear despite nearly $1 billion in funding over the past 3 years. The audit finds the office has not set service access standards, lacks knowledge of available programs across the province, and does not publicly report on performance. Madere has made 10 recommendations to improve management and public reporting. The province's higher than average rates of mood and substance use disorders. Meantime, the NDP says the province still has no clear standards for mental health care access. The mental health critic, Lisa Lachance, says 5 years after the government promised universal care, people are still waiting weeks or months for help. She says the province also lacks a comprehensive list of available services. Lachance reacting to the AG's report. The NDP says Nova Scotians deserve honesty about timelines and standards for accessing care. And a new report says supportive housing saves money compared to crisis responses to homelessness in the Halifax area. The study commissioned by the Affordable Housing Association of Nova Scotia finds emergency shelter beds cost more than $5,000 a month, while supportive housing costs about half that. The report says hospital stays and correctional facilities are even more expensive. It finds supportive housing reduces emergency room visits and police contacts. The report also highlights human costs, including loss of dignity and increased health risks. Researchers say investments in supportive and deeply affordable housing would reduce strain on public systems and provide better outcomes. In sports at the World Cup today, England taking on Ghana. That game just getting underway, or that match. Panama plays Croatia at 8 tonight, and it's Colombia and Congo playing in the late game at 11. In the majors, the Blue Jays hosting Houston in a late afternoon tilt. The Yankees are in Detroit this evening, and the Red Sox are in Seattle tonight. Now you're up to date. I'm Sheldon McLeod.
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4: Wave weather.
3: Latest Environment Canada forecast for Truro. The showers and the risk of thunder showers continuing. Could be up to 45 millimeters in the heaviest of the downpours. The southeasterly shifting around to the south and then dropping to light overnight. Temperature holding at around 15. Now, the rain will end on Wednesday afternoon with scattered showers possible after that and the risk of thunder showers. Wind northwest, high 19. There's a partly cloudy sky Wednesday night with a chance of showers early in the evening. Still a risk of thunder showers. The temperature holding at 15. And Thursday, cloudy and 16.
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All 80s feel good drive home. There is Duran Duran and the Reflex. It's Jeff bringing the flex here this afternoon. Well, as much as possible anyway. When I flex, it's a little bit embarrassing. But, you know, I try. I once lifted like 100 pounds over my head. Probably shouldn't brag about that. Here's Heart. What a

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0: When I Think of You, Janet Jackson. It's on the All 80s Feel Good Drive Home. Wrapping things up on the All 80s show here on 100.9 The Way for another day. We'll be back tomorrow just after 5 o'clock, bringing wall-to-wall-to-wall 80s tunes. In the meantime, we'll go back to the 70s with Manfred Mann. They're coming up next.
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0: 100.9 The Wave, Blue Rodeo, Tell AM myself again. It's Jeff checking in over on the viral file. There's this guy on TikTok who's gone viral for defending, he's a grown man, he's defending living with his parents, and he's going to explain why. Have a listen.
1: I had a girl ask me why I still live at home. So I can afford you! Like, come on, in this economy? Oh, like, it's like, oh, where do you want to go to eat? I like sushi. Oh, me too. But I can't afford it for both of us and rent. And then people will be like, oh, just split the bill, split the bill. And then you get to the end of the date and they're like, you look at them and you're like, separate or together? If you say separate, red flag. No second date for you. It's too expensive.
0: I mean, he makes some good points there, and generally speaking, he's living at home with his parents to get girls. Well, as long as it's working for him.
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9: Latest Environment Canada forecast for Truro. The showers and the risk of thunder showers continuing. Could be up to 45 millimeters in the heaviest of the downpours. The southeasterly shifting around to the south and then dropping to light overnight. Temperature holding at around 15. Now, the rain will end on Wednesday afternoon with scattered showers possible after that and the risk of thunder showers. Wind northwest, high 19. There's a partly cloudy sky Wednesday night with a chance of showers early in the evening. Still a risk of thunder showers. The temperature holding at 15, and Thursday cloudy and 16.
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Two Princess Spin Doctors. It's on 100.9 The Wave. It's Jeff saying hi. I was in Moncton over the weekend for my daughter's graduation at CCNB Moncton. And while there, checked out this cool spot called Spin It Records. Got some CDs for some great prices. And one of the ones I picked up was Gordon by Bare Naked Ladies. Hadn't heard that in a really long time. Forgot how good it was. And this was one of the big songs from that one. Enid, it's on The Wave.

It falls apart from the odds. It's 100.9. The Wave was talking a little bit earlier about Rod Stewart needing the oxygen mask recently on stage. No word yet officially if the Stones are going to be touring this new album they've got coming out, but here's hoping they won't need it. If they do, here they are, though, going way back to 1965. It's the Stones, Can't Get No Satisfaction, on the Wave.

100.9 of the Wave. It is Jeff with you hanging through till 7. That was the Arrows, Meet Me in the Middle. Here is the Four Tops, Reach Out, I'll Be There. 80s, 90s, and more on the Wave.

0: Go for a soda from Kim Mitchell. It's on 100.9 The Wave. It's Jeff checking in. And a shout out to the local Truro Police canine, Bo, who got in on some fun recently. That's right. Bo was hanging out with the kiddos from the local daycare over at Civic Square, along with a few of the officers from the Truro Police Force as well. Some cool pics over there, too, on their Facebook page. So Bo knows fun. And when Bo shows up, it's a party. Let me tell you, I'm not messing with him.
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Another night from Real McCoy, and yes, another rainy evening here on Truro in Colchester County. It's Jeff hanging with you. Thanks for tuning in. 80s, 90s, and more with the Supremes. Back to Motown. Stop in the Name of Love. It's on the wave.

0: 100.9 The Wave, Great Big C. When I'm up, it's Jeff with you, and grad season is upon us. Congratulations to all the grads of 2026. Some ceremonies happening locally here within the next few days. Here's hoping that the weather can cooperate at least a little bit anyway. Speaking of your weather, we're going to check that here in mere moments. Also, coming up with some Sophie B. Hawkins. She's next.
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2: Latest Environment Canada forecast for Truro. The showers and the risk of thunder showers continuing. Could be up to 45 millimeters in the heaviest of the downpours. The southeasterly shifting around to the south and then dropping to light overnight. Temperature holding at around 15. Now, the rain will end on Wednesday afternoon with scattered showers possible after that and the risk of thunder showers. Wind northwest, high 19. There's a partly cloudy sky Wednesday night with a chance of showers early in the evening. Still a risk of thunder showers. The temperature holding at 15. And Thursday, cloudy and 16.
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0: There's a little ditty about Jack and Diane from John Mellencamp. It's on 100.9 The Wave, just about going to wrap things up here on the afternoon run of June the 23rd. Been out for a few days, so great to get back at it here. And I thank you so much for hanging out with me this afternoon. I'll check back in tomorrow at 2, so sure hope you can tune in then. And of course, Mitch and James with your morning show tomorrow at 6. Stay dry, and best to just kind of probably stay inside with this rainy night we've got going on this evening. Have yourself a great one. Take care of yourself. Hopefully we'll talk to you soon.
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